I just didn't care. You just don't understand how much I love you, do you? 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I'm not out to go out there and cheat all night, just like you did, baby, but that's alright.

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Right now, I have the pleasure of introducing a duet from a guitar legend and a soul diva. When I put a spell on you, give it up for Jeff Beck and Josh Stone, backed by the Jubilation Choir.

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6: The last thing my mom gave me was a hug.

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Thank you, everyone, for coming. See you again tomorrow.

I love her so. Oh, it ain't nobody, nobody like my baby. That's the reason I

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He said, stick by me and I'll be your guiding hand. But don't ask me what I think of you. I might not give the answer that you want me to.

I find myself alone when each day's through. Yes, I'll admit that I'm a fool for you, because you're mine.

She gazed with love and beauty like a mother to a son, like live and die and see and be and all rolled into one.